0: upset. See, when I got home, first thing I would hear is, "But Bill, yeah. Where you been, boy?"
1: That's it. That's it. That's mom. Mom.
0: I say, "I was out with Sonny Bird and Lil Sonny.
2: Putting it all on us.
0: I had to put it on somebody."
3: "Hey, Bill, what's your mama say?"
0: "She said, boy, now I'm gonna tell you.